0: 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Seriously, I'd jump out of a perfectly good airplane with you.
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3: Tonight, a mainly cloudy sky with some scattered showers and flurries, windy, and a low of +1. Tomorrow, mainly cloudy and windy with a high of 7. On Tuesday, it'll be sunny, 9 degrees. Then for Wednesday, a mix of sun and cloud, a high of 16. Current weather conditions can be found anytime on your Discover Moose Jaw app. I'm Judy Peters.
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3: 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Yeah, right. Picture that with a Kodak. Or better yet, go to Times Square, take a picture of me with a Kodak. Took my life from negative to positive. 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

0: 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You've got work, kids, hobbies, maybe a cat that thinks it's the boss. We get it. 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
1: Tonight, a mainly cloudy sky with some scattered showers and flurries, windy, and a low of plus one. Tomorrow, mainly cloudy and windy with a high of 7. On Tuesday, it'll be sunny, 9 degrees. Then for Wednesday, a mix of sun and cloud, a high of 16. Current weather conditions can be found anytime on your Discover Moose Jaw app. I'm Judy Peters.
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7: Tonight, a mainly cloudy sky with some scattered showers and flurries, windy, and a low of +1. Tomorrow, mainly cloudy and windy with a high of 7. On Tuesday, it'll be sunny, 9 degrees. Then for Wednesday, a mix of sun and cloud, a high of 16. Current weather conditions can be found anytime on your Discover Moose Jaw app. I'm Judy Peters.
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6: Tonight, a mainly cloudy sky with some scattered showers and flurries, windy, and a low of +1. Tomorrow, mainly cloudy and windy with a high of 7. On Tuesday, it'll be sunny, 9 degrees. Then for Wednesday, a mix of sun and cloud, a high of 16. Current weather conditions can be found anytime on your Discover Moose Jaw app. I'm Judy Peters.
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4: Tonight, a mainly cloudy sky with some scattered showers and flurries, windy, and a low of +1. Tomorrow, mainly cloudy and windy with a high of 7. On Tuesday, it'll be sunny, 9 degrees. Then for Wednesday, a mix of sun and cloud, a high of 16. Current weather conditions can be found

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3: Tonight, a mainly cloudy sky with some scattered showers and flurries, windy and a low of plus one. Tomorrow, mainly cloudy and windy with a high of 7. On Tuesday, it'll be sunny, 9 degrees. Then for Wednesday, a mix of sun and cloud, a high of 16. Current weather conditions can be found anytime on your Discover Moose Jaw app. I'm Judy Peters.
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1: Tonight, a mainly cloudy sky with some scattered showers and flurries, windy, and a low of +1. Tomorrow, mainly cloudy and windy with a high of 7. On Tuesday, it'll be sunny, 9 degrees. Then for Wednesday, a mix of sun and cloud, a high of 16. Current weather conditions can be found anytime on your Discover Moose Jaw app. I'm Judy Peters.
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4: Tonight, a mainly cloudy sky with some scattered showers and flurries, windy and a low of +1. Tomorrow, mainly cloudy and windy with a high of 7. On Tuesday, it'll be sunny, 9 degrees. Then for Wednesday, a mix of sun and cloud, a high of 16. Current weather conditions can be found anytime on your Discover Moose Jaw app. I'm Judy Peters.
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3: Tonight, a mainly cloudy sky with some scattered showers and flurries, windy, and a low of plus one. Tomorrow, mainly cloudy and windy with a high of 7. On Tuesday, it'll be sunny, 9 degrees. Then for Wednesday, a mix of sun and cloud, a high of 16. Current weather conditions can be found anytime on your Discover Moose Jaw app. I'm Judy Peters.

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2: Hi, my name is Beth Harrower, and we are organizing a fundraiser that will be held at the Crush Can Thursday, May the 7th at 4:30 to 8, Ribs and Caesar Salad. There'll be 50-50s, raffles, and penny parade. Tickets can be purchased from me, Beth Harrower, 1-306-630-8991. All proceeds will be going to help the Moose Jaw Transplant Trot, and our main goal is to raise awareness and to support the people, and we hope to see you there.
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7: Tonight, a mainly cloudy sky with some scattered showers and flurries, windy and a low of plus one. Tomorrow, mainly cloudy and windy with a high of 7. On Tuesday, it'll be sunny, 9 degrees. Then for Wednesday, a mix of sun and cloud, a high of 16. Current weather conditions can be found anytime on your Discover Moose Jaw app. I'm Judy Peters.

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4: Tonight, a mainly cloudy sky with some scattered showers and flurries, windy and a low of plus one. Tomorrow, mainly cloudy and windy with a high of 7. On Tuesday, it'll be sunny, 9 degrees. Then for Wednesday, a mix of sun and cloud, a high of 16. Current weather conditions can be found anytime on your Discover Moose Jaw app. I'm Judy Peters.
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DJ's on and your hair's a maze. It's out of you that I love the best. 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
1: Three. Wish I could call you last night. 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I'm alone learning those lessons. 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

0: Hi, I'm Janie Houghton with Moose Jaw Crime Stoppers. 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

I said, are you gonna be my girl? 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Now you don't need

0: Good morning. Another weekend in the books. I'm Callum McAnally, and this is the Mix 103 Morning Show with Moose Jaw Truck Shop. Hope you had a great first weekend of May. We had some beautiful weather, despite those super strong winds last night. But it is going to be a little cooler to kick off this week. It's 3 degrees and just a high of 7 for today. We'll get to that full forecast in just a moment. But it's nice to have so much more daylight now. Sunrise this morning was at 5:32 and will set this evening at 8:26. That's 3 minutes and 16 seconds more daylight today than yesterday. And by the end of this month, we'll have a sunrise just before 5 a.m. and the sunset will be just after 9. So we're getting closer to the kickoff of summer. Dua Lipa up next.
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8: Sun and cloud today. We could see some flurries or rain this morning. Just a high of 7 for this afternoon. Tonight's a few clouds dropping to -3. And then tomorrow, we're looking at sunshine and a high of 6. Currently 3 degrees. Find the full forecast at discovermoosejaw.com and stream Mix 103 anytime from the Discover Moose Jaw app. This is Dua Lipa, Houdini.

0: Mix 103, Panic at the Disco, High Hopes. Hey, good morning. I'm Callum McAnally, and happy Monday. Hope you had a great weekend. It's going to be a little cooler to kick off this week, so it's 2 degrees now and just a high of 7 for this afternoon. But less than a week to go until Mother's Day, and so we do have our Mother's Day contest underway. Mix 103 and Skydive South Sask presents Throw Mama Out the Plane. You might remember this from last year. This Mother's Day, you could win your mom a tandem skydive for two. And all you got to do if you want to win is head online to Discover Moose Jaw and tell us why your mom is the best and share a picture of her. 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
2: 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Laugh it off, but the damage is done. Saying, baby, just relax.

Happy Monday. That's Justin Bieber, Ghost. I'm Callum McAnally, and the second round is set for the Discover Moose Jaw Cup. 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

0: The Mix 103 Morning Show with Moose Jaw Truck Shop. That's Shawn Mendes, Life of the Party. I'm Callum McAnally, and happy Monday. Hope you had a great first weekend of May. It is a little cool out. It's 2 degrees and not going to be super warm today. Just a high of 7 for this afternoon.
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0: NHL playoffs are underway, and so the Discover Moose Jaw Cup continues. It's back this year as we have assigned playoff teams to local businesses. And at the end of the NHL playoffs, a lucky business is going to win the Discover Moose Jaw Cup. So the first round is officially in the books. Yesterday was Game 7 between the LBBD Auto Body Canadians and the J. Wilk Landscaping Lightning, with the Canadians winning a close one 2-1. And so they'll now face off against the Tip Top Roofing Sabres in the second round. Game 1 is set for Wednesday. And it was Game 1 between the Moose Jaw Carpet 1 at home Avalanche and the Ultimate Fan Zone Wild. Lots of goals as the Avalanche won 9-6. For updates on the Discover Moose Jaw Cup bracket, be sure to check back on discovermoosejaw.com or on the app.
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0: Sun and cloud today. We could see some flurries or rain with a high of 7. Tonight's -3, and then tomorrow sunshine and a high of 6. Currently 2 degrees, and you can find the full forecast at discovermoosejaw.com and stream Mix 103 anytime from the Discover Moose Jaw app. This is a new one from Bruno Mars. 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

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I'm Callum McAnally and happy Monday. It's 2 degrees, warming up to 7 for today. 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

So in Moose Jaw, there's service replacement on the 800 block of Willow Ave. Service leak on the 1000 block of Caribou West. Curb repair underway on the 1400 block of Smith Street, and road repair.

0: Repairs on the 1000 block of 4th Ave Northeast. Streetlight replacement is scheduled to start today on 9th Ave and High Street West and on 9th and Fairford West. This year's infrastructure renewal project is underway on Cottle West from 4th Ave to 2nd Ave and on Pasco Crescent. Construction is also underway on the Highway 2 over Highway 1 overpass. Gas prices, lowest to Moose Jaw is $1.69. Many stations as high as $1.85. If there's anything else, let us know. 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
2: Wind, scattered showers, and a high of 7 today. From the DiscoverMooseJaw.com newsroom, I'm Cameron Gosh. 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

0: to 50 and a high of 7 today. The clouds linger as it falls to minus 3 overnight. Tomorrow's mainly sunny with wind from the northwest and a high of 6. There's sunshine and a high of 13 Wednesday. Thursday brings a mix of sun and cloud and a high of 14. And Friday's sunny and 20 degrees. Find the full forecast at discovermoosejaw.com and stream the radio anywhere and anytime from the Discover Moose Jaw app.
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0: Lady Gaga and Doechii, Runway on Mix 103. Good morning and happy Monday. Hope you had a great weekend. I'm Callum McAnally. It's 2 degrees and just a bit of a cooler start to this week. Only a high of 7 for this afternoon. And it's time for a little bit of fun. It's the Mind Melt, brought to you today by Bugsy's and Smitty's at the Town and Country Mall. 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
4: Sun and cloud today. We could see some flurries or rain this morning with a high of 7 for this afternoon. Tonight, a few clouds dropping to -3. And then tomorrow, sunshine and a high of 6. Currently 2 degrees. And you can find the full forecast at discovermoosejaw.com and stream Mix 103 anytime from the Discover Moose Jaw app. I'm Callum McAnally, and we are playing the Mind Melt. 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On average, we do this 650 times a year. What is it? Call or text now, 692-2MIX, and you could be this morning's lucky winner. Here's a guess from Laura. Cry. Nope, it's not cry. Sorry. Jasmine says daydream. Nope, that's not it. Mitch says brush your teeth. Nope, that's incorrect. Kyle says yawn. That's not it. Here's a guess from Doug. Sneeze. Nope, that's also not what we're going for today. So on average, we do this 650 times a year. What is it? Call or text now, 692-2649. You could win a $15 gift card to Bugsy's and Smitty's in the Town and Country Mall. 692-2MIX. 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We will-

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I'm Callum McAnally, and we're playing the Mind Melt. It is your chance to win a $15 gift card to Bugsy's and Smitty's in the Town and Country Mall. On average, we do this 650 times a year. What is it? Call or text now, 692-2MIX, for your chance to win. Here's a text from Nicole. Drive somewhere. Great guess, Nicole, but no, that's not quite what we're going for. Jenna says, hit snooze.

Nope, that's not it. Mitch says eat. Nope, that's incorrect. Here's a guess from Jasmine. Roll your eyes. Nope, that's not it. Amanda says text someone. Nope, that's also not what we're going for today. So what do you think it is? On average, we do this 650 times a year. What is it? Call or text now, 692-2MIX. And you could win that $15 gift card of Bugsy's and Smitty's in the Town and Country Mall. 692-2649. This is John Legend, All of Me, on Mix 103.

0: The Mix 103 Morning Show with Moose Jaw Truck Shop. That's John Legend, all of me. I'm Callum McAnally, and good morning. Happy Monday. Hope you had a great weekend. It's 2 degrees, and we're getting up to 7 for this afternoon, and we're playing the Mind Melt. It's your chance today to win a $15 gift card to Bugsy's and Smitty's in the Town and Country Mall. On average, we do this 650 times a year. What is it? Call or text now, 6922-MIX. And you could be this morning's winner. Lots of great guesses coming in here. Tara says, brush teeth. Nope, that is not it. Lynette also says, brush your teeth, but that's not what we're going for. Here's a guess from Roy. Call someone. Nope, that's incorrect. Doug says, start your vehicle. No, that's wrong. Jasmine says, wash your hands. That's not it. Here's a text from Jason. Drink a coffee. Jason, that is correct. Yes, and that makes you today's Mind Melt World Champion and the winner of a $15 gift card to Bugsy's and Smitty's in the Town and Country Mall. As apparently, on average, you will drink 650 cups of coffee a year. That's just under 2 cups a day. I'd probably bring that average way up. How about you? How many cups of coffee do you drink per day? Let's talk. Call or text 6922-MIX. And thanks for playing along with the Mind Melt today. Zara Larson, up next.
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David Guetta, Teddy Swims, and Tones and I, Gone, Gone, Gone. I'm Callum McAnally, and good morning. Happy Monday. Hope you had a great weekend. 2 degrees warming up to 7 for today. And 6 Moose Jaw bowlers are heading to Nationals this summer, and they're hosting a fundraiser this week. We'll hear from one of the bowlers with all the details right after Nickelback, Photograph.

0: Mix 103, Nickelback, and Photograph. I'm Callum McAnally. Good morning and welcome to Monday. Hope you had a fantastic first weekend of May. It is a little cooler out. It's 2 degrees and just a high of 7 on the way. So 6 Moose Jaw bowlers are heading to Nationals this summer. After competing in qualifying tournaments throughout the last few months, the group will now be traveling to Burlington, Ontario this July. And of course, a trip like this is fairly pricey. And so they're hosting a fundraiser. Dan Fleming is one of the bowlers off to Nationals. He tells us more.
1: The fundraiser is going to be at Bugsy's at Town & Country Mall on May 7th. It's a ribbon teaser night. But for those that want to bring in children, you can go to the Smitty side as well. Takeout is available, and we will have a bunch of tickets if you know any of the bowlers, or we'll have tickets at the door.
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1: Sun and cloud today. We could see some flurries or rain this morning with a high of 7 for this afternoon. Tonight, a few clouds dropping to -3, and then tomorrow, sunshine, just a high of 6. Currently 2 degrees, and you can find the full forecast at discovermoosejaw.com and stream Mix 103 anytime from the Discover Moose Jaw app. This is Tame Impala and Jenny Dracula on Mix 103.

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0: Olivia Dean, So Easy to Fall in Love. I'm Colin McAnally, and happy Monday. Hope you had a great first weekend of May. Thanks for tuning in today. It's 2 degrees. We're warming up to just a high of 7, so a bit of a cooler start this week. Now we're kicking off this week with the See More Canada online auction. 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
0: Sun and cloud today. There is a chance we see some flurries or rain this morning, but getting up to a high of 7 for this afternoon. Tonight, a few clouds dropping to -3, and then tomorrow, sunshine and just a high of 6. Currently, 2 degrees, and you can find the full forecast at discovermoosejaw.com and stream Mix 103 anytime from the Discover Moose Jaw app. This is Sabrina Carpenter, Manchild.

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I'm Cal McAnally. Good morning. And you can win a vacation just by listening to Mix 103. All the details right after One Republic, Counting Stars. Yay.

0: 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That's One Republic Counting Stars. I'm Callum McAnally, and happy Monday. Hope you had a great weekend. It's 1 degree and just warming up to 7 for this afternoon. Hey, have you heard the code word for pack your bags of Porter Airlines? 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
1: Cool and windy with scattered showers to kick off the week. 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A long-standing vision for hospice care in Moose Jaw reached a new milestone on Friday. Heartland Hospice officially opened its sacred space at Pioneer Lodge, completing its capital campaign after more than a decade of work. Board Chair Sarah Bryan says the project reflects years of community efforts.
2: Today's opening of the sacred space marks a significant milestone for Heartland Hospice. After 13 years of advocacy and fundraising, this completes our capital campaign.
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Ed Sheeran camera on Mix 103. I'm Callum McAnally, and good morning. Happy Monday. I hope you had a great weekend. So we have our next winner of Throw Mama Out the Plane, our Mother's Day contest. We'll give our next winner a call right after Walk Off the Earth, Rule the World on Mix 103.

0: The Mix 103 Morning Show with Moose Jaw Truck Shop. That's walk off the earth, rule the world. I'm Cal McAnally. Good morning and happy Monday. Hope your weekend was amazing. It is a little cool out there. It's 1 degree and just a high of 7 for this afternoon. And we have our next winner of Throw Mama Out the Plane. Let's give them a call to let them know.
1: Hello?
0: Hi, is this Nicole?
1: Yeah.
0: This is Cal McAnally from Mix 103 phoning you. How are you? Really good. So I'm phoning you today because you were nominated by Madison for our contest, Throw Mama Out the Plane.
1: Awesome.
0: Yeah, this is our Mother's Day contest. It's underway this week, and it's a chance to win some pretty cool prizes. And I was just letting you know that you are today's daily qualifier.
1: Sweet.
0: Yeah, so part of the nomination form that was sent in from Madison has a little blurb about you. You ready for me to read it to you?
1: Sure.
0: Okay, so here's what she says. My mom is the best lady I know. She delivered me in our car on the way to the hospital, so our bond is unique. She is kind and generous and always puts the needs of my sisters and I ahead of her own. She loves and accepts us all as we are and is supportive in all that we do.
1: Aww.
0: So there you go. That's quite the story, hey, being delivered in the car.
1: Yeah, in the front seat of our Ford Tempo.
0: Wow, that's pretty crazy, hey?
1: Yeah.
0: So, Nicole, your prize today is a hanging basket from Windmill Greenhouses.
1: Nice.
0: Plus, you're also in our grand prize draw, a chance to win an incredible package, including a tandem skydive package from Skydive South Sask. Have you ever gone skydiving before?
1: No, but I'd love to with my husband.
0: Well, keep your fingers crossed because you could be our lucky winner.
1: That would be awesome.
0: Congratulations again, Nicole. Enter in your mom for a chance to win her a skydiving package. Just click on Throw Mama Out the Plane on Discover Moose Jaw. 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Send in her picture, and we could be giving her a call sometime this week.
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0: Sun and cloud today. We could see some flurries of rain this morning with a high of 7 on the way for the afternoon. Tonight, a few clouds dropping to -3, and then tomorrow, sunshine and a high of 6. Currently 1 degree. And you

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0: Frank Walker, Josh Ross, and Norma Jean Martin, Lay It On Me on Mix 103. I'm Cal McAnally. Good morning and happy Monday. Hope you had a great weekend. It's 1 degree and we're warming up to just a high of 7 for today. And it's time for your road reports with Young & Young Automotive and Minnemuffler Brake & Wheel. 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So in Moose Jaw, there's service replacement on the 800 block of Willow Ave, service leak on the 1000 block of Caribou West, curb repair on the 1400 block of Smith Street, and road repairs on the 1000 block of 4th Ave Northeast. Streetlight replacement is scheduled to start today on 9th Ave and High Street West, and on 9th and Fairford West. This year's infrastructure renewal project is underway on Caudill West from 4th to 2nd Ave and on Pasco Crescent. Construction is also underway in the Highway 2 over Highway 1 overpass. Gas prices in Moose Jaw, the lowest is $1.69, with many as high as $1.85. If there's anything else, let us know. Call or text 692-2649.
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2: Wind, scattered showers, and a high of 7 today. From the DiscoverMooseJaw.com newsroom, I'm Cameron Gosh. Moose Jaw City Council has approved a $306,000 contract to replace the aging ice cover floor deck system at the Temple Garden Center. Interim City Manager Rhonda Smisnick spoke to the importance of the system.
3: The floor system allows the facility to host non-ice events without removing the ice. Key benefits include increased facility use and revenue opportunities, lower operating costs by avoiding ice removal, faster event changeover, and protection and consistency of the ice surface.
2: City officials say the current system, installed in 2011, is near the end of its life and has suffered damage over time. Arlen Hospice marked a major milestone Friday with the opening of its sacred space at Pioneer Lodge. The new non-denominational room is designed for reflection, prayer, and healing, supporting patients, families, and staff. Executive Director of Continuing Care with the Saskatchewan Health Authority, Karen Aubrey, says the addition strengthens care in Moose Jaw.
4: This allows them to remain close to home, surrounded by family, friends, and the social supports that are vital during this phase of their life.
2: The space is part of a larger hospice initiative that allows people to receive end-of-life care closer to home. The Moose Jaw Police Service is launching a new pilot program this summer aimed at increasing visibility and improving public safety in the downtown core. The Visible Proactive Education and Response, or VIPER Safety Patrol, will see 4 students working in teams on foot or bicycle as community ambassadors. Police Chief Robert Davis says similar programs have made a big impact in other

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Good morning, I'm Callum McAnally, and happy Monday. Hope you had a great weekend. Lots of great 90s songs on the way. We're going to hear Aqua, Len, Roxette, and lots more. Right now it's the Backstreet Boys, As Long As You Love Me, on Mix 103.

0: 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I'm Cal McAnally. Good morning. And it is going to be a bit of a cooler start this week. Looking at just a high of 7 for this afternoon, but it is nice to have so much more daylight now. Sunrise this morning was at 5:32 and will set this evening at 8:26. That's 3 minutes and 16 more seconds daylight today than yesterday. And by the end of this month, we'll have a sunrise just before 5 a.m. and sunset will be just after 9, as we're getting closer to the kickoff of summer.
1: We know you're busy. 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
8: Now, your Discover Moose Jaw weather.
9: A few clouds, scattered showers, wind gusts up to 50, and a high of 7 today. The clouds stick around as it falls to minus 3 overnight. And tomorrow's mainly sunny with a northwest wind and a high of 6. Find the full forecast at discovermoosejaw.com and stream the radio anywhere and anytime from the Discover Moose Jaw app.
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0: So it is back this year as we have assigned playoff teams to local businesses. And at the end of the NHL playoffs, one lucky business is going to win the Discover Moose Jaw Cup. So the first round is officially in the books. Yesterday was Game 7 between the LBBD Auto Body Canadians and Jay Wilk Landscaping Lightning, with the Canadians winning a close one, 2-1. Canadians will now face off against the Tip Top Roofing Sabres in the second round. Game 1 is set for Wednesday. And it was Game 1 between the Moose Jaw Carpet One and Home Avalanche in the Ultimate Fan Zone Wild. Lots of goals were scored as the Avalanche won 9-6. For updates on the Discover Moose Jaw Cup, be sure to check back on discovermoosejaw.com or on the app.
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6: A few clouds, scattered showers, wind gusts up to 50, and a high of 7 today. The clouds stick around as it falls to -3 overnight. And tomorrow's mainly sunny with a northwest wind and a high of 6. Find the full forecast at discovermoosejaw.com and stream the radio anywhere and anytime from the Discover Moose Jaw app.
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0: 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Bit of a cooler start to this week, as we're only looking at a high of 7 for this afternoon. High of 6 on the way for tomorrow, but then it does get a bit better for Wednesday, up to 13, and Thursday, high of 14. You can find the full forecast anytime at discovermoosejaw.com or on the app.
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Happy Monday. Hope you had a great first weekend of May. I'm Callum McAnally, and just a high of 7 on the way for this afternoon and only 6 degrees for tomorrow, so it's going to be a bit of a cooler start this week. 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
0: Now, your Discover Moose Jaw weather.
11: A few clouds, scattered showers, wind gusts up to 50, and a high of 7 today. The clouds stick around as it falls to minus 3 overnight. And tomorrow's mainly sunny with a northwest wind and a high of 6. Find the full forecast at discovermoosejaw.com and stream the radio anywhere and anytime from the Discover Moose Jaw.

New music from Nelly Furtado, Electric Circus, on Mix 103. I'm Cal McAnally. Olivia Rodrigo has her third studio album set to be released June 12th called You Seem Pretty Sad for a Girl So In Love. And this is the lead single off of it, Drop Dead, on Mix 103. I know.

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10: A few clouds, scattered showers, wind gusts up to 50, and a high of 7 today. The clouds stick around as it falls to -3 overnight. And tomorrow's mainly sunny with a northwest wind and a high of 6. Find the full forecast at discovermoosejaw.com and stream the radio anywhere and anytime from the Discover Moose Jaw app.
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0: details.
1: The city is asking for feedback on plans for the Hopkins Park Playground near Gray Street and Hopkins Crescent. The park is slated for a facelift, and three options are being considered, from replacing the playground to adding pathways, a gazebo, and seating. Full details and links to the survey is in our article online. 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
0: Prairie Gold lacrosse league action on the weekend, senior division. The Moose Jaw Mafia dropped their home opener with a 20-5 loss to the Regina Heat. Quinn Ingalls scored a hat trick for Moose Jaw. In the junior division, the Moose Jaw Mustangs dropped to 1-2 on the season, losing 15-10 to the Predators in Prince Albert. Ryder Gilroy scored 5 times for Moose Jaw, while Cooper Bruce scored 4. And the Moose Jaw U-17 Mustangs improved to 4-0 on the season, beating the Regina Chaos Blue Squad 6-5. Ryder Seiferling scored a hat-trick for the winners. The Montreal Canadiens are on to round 2 of the Stanley Cup playoffs after a 2-1 win over Tampa Bay in Game 7 of their series last night. The Lightning outshot the Habs 29-9, but Jakub Dobyš stopped all but one for the winners. Montreal will play the Sabres in the next round. That series starts Wednesday night in Buffalo. One other game last night, Colorado Avalanche outscored Minnesota 9-6 in Game 1 of that best of 7. And the Toronto Blue Jays lost 4-3 to the Twins. The 16-18 Jays play the Rays in Tampa Bay tonight.
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0: A few clouds with scattered showers, a northwest wind gusting to 50, and a high of 7 today. The clouds linger as it falls to -3 overnight. Tomorrow's mainly sunny, with wind from the northwest and a high of 6. There's sunshine and a high of 13 Wednesday. Thursday brings a mix of sun and cloud and a high of 14. And Friday's sunny and 20 degrees. Find the full forecast at discovermoosejaw.com and stream the radio anywhere and anytime from the Discover Moose Jaw app.
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0: He's playing at Country Thunder Saskatchewan this year. That's Cameron Whitcomb, You and Me on Mix 103. I'm Cal McAnally and happy Monday. Hope you had a great weekend. This is a new one from Lady Gaga and Doechii, Runway on Mix 103.
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8: A few clouds, scattered showers, wind gusts up to 50, and a high of 7 today. The clouds stick around as it falls to minus 3 overnight. And tomorrow's mainly sunny with a northwest wind and a high of 6. Find the full forecast at discovermoosejaw.com and stream the radio anywhere and anytime from the Discover Moose Jaw app.
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I'm Callum McAnally. Good morning. And the final piece of Heartland Hospice Moose Jaw's capital campaign is now open at Pioneer Lodge as their sacred space officially opened up on Friday. 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
3: Now, your Discover Moose Jaw weather.
11: A few clouds, scattered showers, wind gusts up to 50, and a high of 7 today. The clouds stick around as it falls to minus 3 overnight. And tomorrow's mainly sunny with a northwest wind and a high of 6. Find the full forecast at discovermoosejaw.com and stream the radio anywhere and anytime from the Discover Moose Jaw app.
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0: Mix 103, Theory of a Dead Man, Santa Monica. I'm Callum McAnally, and happy Monday. Good morning. Hope you had a great first weekend of May. Just a high of 7 on the way for this afternoon, and then only 6 degrees for tomorrow, so it is going to be a bit of a cooler start this week. But then getting better for Wednesday up to 13, and then Thursday high of 14. You can find the full forecast anytime at discovermoosejaw.com or on the app.
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2: A few clouds, some wind, and a low of minus 3 tonight. 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Local

0: Simple Plan and Natasha Bedingfield. That's Jet Lag. Good afternoon. I'm Ken O'Neill. Welcome to, well, I'm only going to say it once. There might be a few surprised by this, but I'm just not a fan of Star Wars or the sequels or the prequel. But I understand those who are. Here we go. May the 4th be with you.
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2: A high of 7 degrees today with a mix of sun and cloud along with some northwest winds at 30 gusting to 50. A few clouds tonight and a low of minus 3 with 30K northwest winds. And mainly sunny tomorrow with a high of 6 and some sunshine. 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

0: In Your Eyes, The Weeknd, and I'm Ken O'Neill. Over the weekend, Bruno Mars nailed down the number one spot again on American Top 40 with Ryan Seacrest. That's 5 weeks at number one. We'll hear that song next. Blue Jays, one run short from taking the series against the Minnesota Twins, lost 4-3 yesterday and had to settle for a split, two games each. They're in Tampa Bay for three to kick off the week. They've got Thursday off, and then the Jays are back home starting Friday to host the Angels, then the Rays.
1: Do you ever feel like you're the last one to know what's going on? 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
5: Today, a high of 7 degrees with a chance of showers and winds out of the northwest at 30, gusting to 50. Tonight, a few clouds and northwest winds at 30, gusting to 50 with a low of minus 3. And mainly sunny tomorrow with some northwest winds at 30 and a high of only 6 degrees. Find the full forecast at discovermoosejaw.com and stream the radio anywhere and anytime from the Discover Moose Jaw app.
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0: Tegan and Sarah with Ken O'Neill on your Monday lunch hour. 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
9: A high of 7 degrees today with a mix of sun and cloud along with some northwest winds at 30 gusting to 50. A few clouds tonight and a low of -3 with 30K northwest winds. And mainly sunny tomorrow with a high of 6 and some sunshine. Find the full forecast at DiscoverMooseJaw.com and stream the radio anywhere and anytime from the Discover Moose Jaw app.
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2: 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We have a lot of different types of music. 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
7: Today, a high of 7 degrees with a chance of showers and winds out of the northwest at 30, gusting to 50. Tonight, a few clouds and northwest winds at 30, gusting to 50 with a low of minus 3. And mainly sunny tomorrow with some northwest winds at 30 and a high of only 6 degrees. 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
1: 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You played it cool and I played it dumb. 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
2: A high of 7 degrees today with a mix of sun and cloud along with some northwest winds at 30 gusting to 50. A few clouds tonight and a low of minus 3 with 30K northwest winds. And mainly sunny tomorrow with a high of 6 and some sunshine. Find the full forecast at discovermoosejaw.com and stream the radio anywhere and anytime from the Discover Moose Jaw app.
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1: He's got the number one song on American Top 40 with Ryan Seacrest. Bruno Mars, I Just Might. And this is the new one from The Romantic. Risk It All.

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3: Today, a high of 7 degrees with a chance of showers and winds out of the northwest at 30, gusting to 50. Tonight, a few clouds and northwest winds at 30, gusting to 50 with a low of minus 3. And mainly sunny tomorrow with some northwest winds at 30 and a high of only 6 degrees. Find the full forecast at discovermoosejaw.com and stream the radio anywhere and anytime from the Discover Moose Jaw app.
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0: Mix 103, Sean Desmond and Night Like This. Good afternoon, I'm Ken O'Neill. Gracie Abrams is next. A long-standing vision for hospice care in Moose Jaw reached a new milestone on Friday. Heartland Hospice officially opened its sacred space at Pioneer Lodge. Board Chair Sarah Bryan says the project reflects years of community effort.
1: Today's opening, the sacred space, marks a significant milestone for Heartland Hospice. After 13 years of advocacy and fundraising, this completes our capital campaign.

0: leaves. Holding off on spring yard cleanup could help protect pollinators across Saskatchewan, and a Moose Jaw fundraiser is set to support people facing housing challenges in the community. All this and more coming up in your next news update. For Discover Moose Jaw News, I'm J.D. 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

0: the northwest at 30, gusting to 50 and a high of 7. A low of -3 tonight with a few clouds and northwest winds at 30, gusting to 50. Tomorrow, mainly sunny northwest winds in the morning and a high of 6. Sunny and 13 on Wednesday, a mix of sun and cloud and 14 on Thursday. And Friday, we'll see a high of 20 degrees with some sunshine. 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

love playing new music for you. I'm Ken O'Neill. Welcome to your Monday. Thanks for streaming us at work. It's Tame Impala and Jenny from Blackpink. Dracula.

0: The Weeknd and Die For You. Hey, I'm Ken O'Neill. Olivia Dean and So Easy to Fall in Love is next. 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

0: Northwest winds at 30, gusting to 50. A few clouds tonight, a low of minus 3 with 30K northwest winds, and mainly sunny tomorrow with a high of 6 and some sunshine. Find the full forecast at discovermoosejaw.com and stream the radio anywhere and anytime from the Discover Moose Jaw app.
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0: Give me sympathy. That's Metric. I'm Ken O'Neill. Somber and Homewrecker is up in just a minute. The Montreal Canadiens are the last team standing across the country. Last night, they punched their ticket to the second round. Next up for the Habs will be Buffalo Sabres. Game one of round two will be on Wednesday night. Tonight, round two, game two for the Flyers and Carolina, and game one for the Ducks and Golden Knights. That's the late game.
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6: Today, a high of 7 degrees with a chance of showers and winds out of the northwest at 30, gusting to 50. Tonight, a few clouds and northwest winds at 30, gusting to 50 with a low of minus 3. And mainly sunny tomorrow with some northwest winds at 30 and a high of only 6 degrees. Find the full forecast at discovermoosejaw.com and stream the radio anywhere and anytime from the Discover Moose Jaw app.
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0: My happy ending. Avril Lavigne with Ken O'Neill. Dua Lipa coming up. Also a news update at 4. Have you signed up for the daily news? 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
0: A mix of sun and cloud today with a chance of rain. Winds out of the northwest at 30, gusting to 50 and a high of 7. A low of -3 tonight with a few clouds and northwest winds at 30, gusting to 50. Tomorrow, mainly sunny northwest winds in the morning and a high of 6. Sunny and 13 on Wednesday. A mix of sun and cloud and 14 on Thursday. And Friday, we'll see a high of 20 degrees with some sunshine. 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

0: Sean Hook with Ken O'Neill. That's Sound of Your Heart. Justin Bieber and Yukon is coming up. I'm Ken O'Neill. It's officially census time again. That happens every 5 years. So keep an eye out for that invitation in the mail. For most of us, it's a quick 10-minute digital check-in to help the government figure out where schools and hospitals should go. If you're lucky, one in four will get the long-form version. Consider it your contribution to Canadian history. It's mandatory, so it's best to just knock it out now before somebody knocks on your door and forces you to do it.
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6: A few clouds tonight and a low of -3 with 40K northwest winds gusting to 60. A mix of sun and cloud tomorrow with a high of 6 and sunshine and 30K northwest winds. And sunny and a high of 12 on Wednesday. Find the full forecast at discovermoosejaw.com and stream the radio anywhere at any time from the Discover Moose Jaw app.
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Afternoon, I'm Ken O'Neill. Who's the best singer in the world? They've actually studied this, and I've got the results for you in 7 minutes. See ya. This is Unstoppable.

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0: Mariana's Trench and One Love. I'm Ken O'Neill. The new Alex Warren is coming up. 30 years gone, and Freddie Mercury is still the gold standard. Have you heard of Consequence? They did a huge poll and have named Freddie Mercury of Queen the greatest vocalist of all time, topping a list of 100 icons judged on creative vision over raw talent. Freddie Mercury beats out these other legends in the top five, like Aretha Franklin, Marvin Gaye, Led Zeppelin's Robert Plant, and Whitney Houston, proving that while many can sing, few can command a stadium with a single breath, like Freddie Mercury did.
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14: Tonight, a few clouds and northwest winds at 40 gusting to 60 with a low of minus 3. Partly cloudy tomorrow with some northwest winds at 30 and a high of only 6 degrees. And for your Wednesday, sunny and a high of 12. 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

0: Philo and Not a Love Song. I'm Ken O'Neill. Wednesday, it's the 32nd annual McHappy Day at McDonald's restaurants. Help families with sick kids. A portion of their sales on Wednesday will support Ronald McDonald House and local children's charities right across Canada. This initiative has raised over $111 million over the years. And who's not due for a Big Mac? Who's with me? Discover Moose Jaw is your local source for information. Here's a quick look at what's coming up in your local news.
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0: 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Sunny and 12 on Wednesday, cloudy and 17 on Thursday. And Friday, we'll see a high of 20 degrees with some sunshine. 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
0: The TSX is down 169 points, the Dow is down 423 points, the NASDAQ is down 83 points, and the Canadian dollar is trading at 73.5 cents U.S.
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7: A few clouds tonight in a low of -3 with 40K northwest winds gusting to 60. A mix of sun and cloud tomorrow with a high of 6 and sunshine and 30K northwest winds. And sunny and a high of 12 on Wednesday. Find the full forecast at discovermoosejaw.com and stream the radio anywhere at any time from the Discover Moose Jaw app.
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0: 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Freya Sky, Silent Treatment, is up next. 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
5: Tonight, a few clouds and northwest winds at 40, gusting to 60 with a low of minus 3. Partly cloudy tomorrow with some northwest winds at 30 and a high of only 6 degrees. And for your Wednesday, sunny and a high of 12. Find the full forecast at discovermoosejaw.com and stream the radio anywhere at any time from the Discover Moose Jaw app.
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0: The pride of Thunder Bay, Ontario, right there. That's Coleman Hell Fireproof. I'm Ken O'Neill. Thanks for having us on this afternoon. Luke Combs and his take on Tracy Chapman's fast car is coming up. And don't miss the local news update coming at 6.
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